0: Le meilleur de la musique. Oh, 106.5.
1: Here's my final serenade. Here's a gun and here's a blade. Here's

to the top, I've been out of shape, taking out the box, I'm an astronaut. I blasted off the planet, rocked the cause catastrophe, and it matters more because I had it. Now I had, I thought about wreaking havoc on an opposition, kind of shocking, they want a static with precision, I'm automatic. Quarterback, I ain't talking second, pack it up on pack.

0: C'est 5.
1: Well, he is my final serenade. He is a gun and he is a blade. He is a picture that I saved for too long.